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4: 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And I'm singing just for you, covered in sequins.

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Barbarella, Psychedella. That's the Glitter House with their version of Barbarella. It's actually the Bob Crew and the Generation, a single on Stateside. We will be playing one of two alternative B-sides shortly. First of all, we began today the new singles for 1968, issue number 249. We began with the Bonzo Dog Doodah Band with Vivian Stanchel on the vocals, and the Canyons of Your Mind. I've told the story before. This could be the last time I ever tell you it. He used to sit somewhere like King's Cross in the station in the first class, which is close to the London end of the train, and he'd sit there to make sure nobody got into his compartment. This was a day when the carriages had individual compartments and a corridor along the side. Make sure nobody bothered him on his journey. He beckoned everybody as they walked by us, because people used to peer into the carriages. Oh, is that compartment empty or not? And they see Viv sitting in there with his octagonal glasses and his rambling beard and his hippie type clothes and whatever, and he'd beckon them in, which would ensure that nobody joined him. This is Neil Innes singing the lead on this one.

Feels good. So good. I gotta tell you.

the Glitter House, and a choice of two B-sides on this stateside single, SS2129. Barbarella, of course. Barbarella on the A-side. That's the Jane Fonda film. And on the B-side, one of them, Love Drags Me Down. On the other side, An Angel Is Love, all from the film. Don't you just love the twinkling of the doorbell? Let's retreat back to safe times. 11th October 1968. Don Farden, The Lament of the Cherokee Indian Reservation.

One of the good things about these new singles lists is it sometimes gives us a snapshot of what was intended to be released and not what was necessarily actually released. In this case, 3 weeks ago on the 11th, no, this is the 11th, 3 weeks ago, on the 20th of September 1968, the Eclection had a single scheduled, Elektra EKSN 45040, Another Time, Another Place, and Betty Brown. It transpires that that wasn't actually released. We played it without that knowledge, and I commented that the quality of what I'd found to play wasn't very good and that I would make it one of my missions to get a copy of the album. Well, I have done that now. And then it turns out this week, the 11th of October, there is another new single, EKSN 45042. So they missed out 45040. It didn't appear. That was the A side of this new single called Please. And on the other side, St. George and the Dragon. Ben will play the previous single, which I didn't think the quality of what I played for you was up to much. And that'll be Another Time, Another Place. And Betty Brown.

Well, I feel we've finally done the Eclection good service there on the Elektra record label. These singles were all released over a period of just a few weeks. There was one on the 20th of September, which was Withdrawn, Another Time, Another Place, with Betty Brown. And then Please and St. George and the Dragon was released on the 11th of October. And then just a few weeks later, on the 29th of November, another single with the A-side called Please was re-recorded because the band had, well, they hadn't quite split up, but the lead singer had left them and they had a new one. So this is the second version of the track called Please, Please Mark II.

can remember many happy Sunday afternoons listening to John Peel's Top Gear, because that's when he was on in 1968 on a Sunday afternoon. From Wasby Eclection, and this is Françoise Hardy and Will You Love Me Tomorrow.

some of the new singles released on the 11th of October 1968. We're using issue 249 of the new singles. There were 51 singles this week. That is one of them, Heath Hampstead. I started a joke on Polydor, the Bee Gees tune. Last week, you might recall, we played a fairly naff version from John O'Hara and the Playboys. One we missed out last week, which I'm going to remedy now, Master of Men, or Master of Man, on CBS Records. For some reason, this single from Steve Hart is worth a cool £200.

Oh, why fade it there? Steve Hart, Woman is the Master of Man. So what we need are some of those San Franciscan girls from the Fever Tree.

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The stench of Christmas cashing hangs around this studio. Who is Doctor Who? Fraser Hines, who at the time I think was Jamie. I know he was, but perhaps not at this time. But how the BBC, they wouldn't probably think of giving permission these days for someone appearing in a TV programme to make a tune about that same programme. Yes, on the major minor records. On the other side, Punch and Judy Man. Oh, and did you notice that Doctor Who had such powers he would simply elevate a stone where you or I would throw it?

I said, yes, please. We all had one tooth each. By now, of course, the second half had started. Let's all warm our hands, said aloud. My feet aren't cold, said sheepskin gloves. Ah, but we're burning all the artists.

0: I know a man and his name is George.
1: A man and his name is George, I know.
0: And his name is George, I know a man.
1: Is George I know a man and his name?
2: Let's head towards the unknown region with Chris B. Where pomposity and pretentiousness

Giles, Giles and Fripp, Elephant Song, followed by Thursday Morning, a single on DRAM Records, one of the 51 released on the 11th of October 1968. We're using issue number 249 of the New Singles, a weekly listing. The Tages, their tune Halcyon Days is exactly the same as one from the Herd called Our Fairy Tale, written by the same people, different lyrics.

0: It should have been such a simple task to pop down to Pagali, get a glass of water, unscrew the top. Those damn captive tops. That'll pin this programme down to a time in history when we follied with those captive tops on plastic bottles that you couldn't undo them and you couldn't get back on again. We began with the Tage's Halcyon Days, their version of Our Fairy Tale from The Herd, but it's written by the same people. Halcyon Days, Tages, then The Gods on Columbia, Babies Rich, and that was the Steve Miller Band, Living in the USA. See, that big glass of water has made all the difference. These are the Grateful Dead. I didn't realise that Dark Star had originally come out as a single, and on the other side of it, Born Cross-Eyed. I don't know which one we're playing first. Oh, Born Cross-Eyed. We've got a jingle for this.
1: And if you are cross-eyed, be careful crossing the road. Remember, look straight ahead, then straight ahead, then straight ahead again.

There's one you don't hear every half hour on stations like Boom and Greatest Hits every day. Infante's Jubilati, released on the 11th of October 1968 on Music Factory Records and Exploding Galaxy. Before that it was Long John Baldry and Mexico on Pie, and on Warner Brothers it was The Grateful Dead with Born Cross-Eyed and Dark Star. These are the Isley Brothers, and a hit of the day.

I wonder if Donovan's Mellow Yellow was a result of a band called 14. I'm just mad about 14. 14's mad about me. These are Frosty Stars on a Window Pane on Olga Records.

When these records came out, I was but 13 and a half years old, which explains why I really liked this next one, the Cassinet's Cat Singing Orchestral Circus. Quick, Joey, small.

Here's the discovery of the week for me. A band called Serendipity, redoing a song from the Lemon Pipers, which was on their first album, which I picked up for 10 shillings out of Campkins. Didn't know what was going to be on it other than Rice is Nice and Green Tambourine. And Through With You turned out to be wonderful. It is just as wonderful when there's a cover version on CBS, a single, Serendipity, today, 11th October 68.

Evenings with Karina, CBS Records and Piccadilly Line, preceded by The Spectrum on RCA and Little Red Boat. And of course we heard Serendipity, Flying, I'm Flying, and I'm Through With You, and You're Through With Me right now. We hopefully will end up with Cherry Smash and Little Old Country Hometown by Brian and Mike Hug of Manfred Mann. But first of all, we played this in the last hour, Magic Bus, in stereo. Here's the extended mono version, The Who. I'll Be Seeing You, My Friend.

And if you are cross-eyed, be careful crossing the road. Remember, look straight ahead, then straight ahead, then straight ahead again.

Hello, my name's Robin D, and this is Radio Mi Amigo, the place to be at night for the best in classic album tracks from the 60s and 70s, sometimes delving into the complete unknown. It's a musical adventure. We opened up this hour with Poco and Legend. That comes from the album Legend. Then it was Bob Seger and Black Knight from Beautiful Loser from 1975. And this is Gary Wright.

Gary Wright and Can't Find the Judge. That comes from the Dreamweaver album. And up next, Little Feet.

That's Bob Welsh. And from French Kiss, from 1977, Hot Love, Cold World. And the Little Feat track before came from the last record album from 1975, and it was Mercenary Territory. All right, in 1977, Pete Townsend and Ronnie Lane got together and brought out this album, Rough Mix. This is My Baby Gives It Away.

And from Pete Townsend and Ronnie Lane to another duo together, Graham Nash and David Crosby, an immigration man, comes from an album called Graham Nash and David Crosby from 1972. Now this next guy, guitarist Les Dudek, has played with so many of the greats, but I found an album in his own right. It came out 77. It's called Say No More, and I've picked this track, Lady, You're Nasty.

0: How good is that? How good is that? We're going to have more from that album in the weeks to come. That takes us very nicely round to our drinks break. Point in the show where I play three in a row and we all have a drink together. Personally, I'm having a glass of iced water with a splash of pure lemon juice in it. Just what's called for tonight, but you can have what you want, even if a cup of Horlicks or Ovaltine is what floats your boat. That's lovely. Right, now we're going to have our little online pub quiz as well with the three in a row. I've done this before and it went down quite well. I'm going to give you the initials of the next three artists that we're playing and see if you can guess them. We're starting off with O, then we have a track from BS, and finally L and M. Here we go. But first, I forgot the email address. Even the best laid plans. Let's see now. Will we start the back in bed again? Okay. 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Studio@lv18radio.uk. 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

0: oldies. There are the same oldies. Then there are the same old repetitive oldies you hear over and over again on the other stations. Now, here is Radio Mi Amigo, bringing you the very best oldies, most of which you just won't hear anywhere else. And Robin D's got them all. On Fridays at 10 o'clock in the morning and 4 o'clock in the afternoon. Then on Sundays at 9 in the morning and 3 in the afternoon. 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Right here on Radio Mi Amigo, where the great music comes out to play. 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

0: I kind of cheated with that last track there, Naughty Boy, because it was a medley of two songs together and was over 9 minutes long. We'll get back to that in a minute. Did you win the online pub quiz? Let's go through it and see what we heard. Started off with, oh, that was Orleans and What I Need from the album Waking and Dreaming. And next, we had Buzz Skaggs, and from Silk Degrees, it was Love Me Tomorrow. And finally there, Loggins and Messina, the L&M, of course, and from the album Full Sail, that was You Need a Man, combined with Coming to You. Right, Mi Amigo Nighttime, and on turntable number two, we have Ace, and this is Satellite.
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And that's Ace and Satellite from the Five Aside album. And that's it for me. Time for me to go. Thoroughly enjoyed your company for the last hour, eh? We've had some good tracks, haven't we? So why don't you stay with Radio Mi Amigo for more to come? For as long as you can, and in fact, even longer than that. Why not listen under the bedclothes with your headphones plugged into your phone, like in the old days, when it was a little cheap transistor radio? I had one myself. Gonna leave you with Blood, Sweat and Tears and Heidi Ho, and I'll catch you soon. Take care. Bye-bye now.

The nice Rondo 69, well, 69 gives a clue as to the year that we're featuring this hour. But what about Rondo? Well, that dates back to Beethoven, who utilised a five-part Rondo structure. I'm not going to get any more technical than that, because I'm not a musician either. But it's a type of music, and the way it's constructed and put together. And the Nice did it very nicely in 1969. Hello, welcome to Chris Cooper on Radio Mi Amigo. We've got another year we're featuring, because we always feature the 60s and the 70s. And we're looking now at the chart of April 1974, the UK album chart, that is. And in it, we find Steely Dan.

evolving very much out of the 60s group, the Yardbirds. Led Zeppelin were formed in 1968 and their first album came out in 1969, and from it there we heard the track How Many More Times, and they went on to sell approaching 400 million records to date, one of the biggest selling artists in the world of all time. Led Zeppelin, as I say. And before it, we heard from the album Pretzel Logic. It was Steely Dan, 1974 music, and Night by Night. Brian Ferry now covering a song you might recognise.

0: strolling about looking at the shops. Didn't really say anything I liked, so I didn't buy anything. On the way home, I posted a letter. Been quite a nice day. Somebody explained it.
1: Threshold of a Dream was the album. The track was Dear Diary. And that was from the UK music charts of October 1969, here with Chris Cooper on Radio Mi Amigo, the overnight service. And it's great that we have the freedom of expression, as it were, to play pretty much what we want. We're not going to offend you, but we're going to play great music. And the way I structure this show, as I say, is to pick a year from the 60s, which is 1969, and a year from the 70s, which today is 1974, and within that, going to narrow it down and look at the album chart. So the tracks may have been recorded earlier, but they were in the respective charts of October 1969 and April 1974. And in 74, we could have been hearing Brian Ferry with Peace of My Heart. Maybe not the best known Elton John track, but one that really shows his skills. This is called Blues for Baby and Me.

Welcome aboard. Glad you could join me on our radio lightship, the LV18, where it's just you, me, and some great album music. Jethro Tull there, early Tull, 1969, the track Nothing Is Easy, and that comes from the Stand Up album. And before that, Elton John, Blues for Baby and Me, from the superbly titled Don't Shoot Me, I'm Only the Piano Player album. And it was a great era for great album titles, because we have another one here. The artists are the Doobie Brothers. The track is Daughters of the Sea, so it's good for Watery Wireless. But what was the album? Well, it was called What Were Once Vices Are Now Habits. Fantastic.

That's the name of the album. Ten Years After. Brilliant track. If You Should Love Me. Well, I just don't understand where the past hour has gone. It's just gone so quickly. So to take us to programme change at the top of the hour, it's the Burn album from Deep Purple, 1974. And this is the superb track, Mistreated.

Emerson, Lake and Palmer, Carnival 9, brackets, first impression, comma, part 2, close brackets, but don't panic. We won't be testing you on that. You don't need to take notes. You just need to enjoy the music. And indeed, we have music for you to enjoy. It's Ian Chambers with you on the totally awesome Radio Mi Amigo from the equally awesome Lightship LV18, just off Harwich. Hello there.

'Twas 1976, 'twas the Turnstiles album for Billy Joel and Prelude, Angry Young Man. Year before, Wings had the dilemma of how do you follow up a huge album like Band on the Run. The answer? Venus and Mars.

Wings with Magneto and Titanium Man and the Stranglers, taking it nice and sleazy. And Roy has a question for you.

The Faces, Pool Hall Richard. Before that, Wizard, Are You Ready to Rock? Well, we're trying to rock it out a little bit here on Radio Mi Amigo. 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

This is your poorly paid continuity announcer here to remind you that the Ian Chambers Show really, really, really rocks.

From 1966, the Spencer Davis Group and Gimme Some Lovin'. Before that, Maverick Man's Earth Band and Joy Bringer with a little bit of help from Gustav Holst. Right, get your leathers on. We're going motorbiking with Chris Spedding. Motor-

0: Spencer Davis Group and Gimme Some Loving and Sham 69 the Hersham Boys pretending they were from the rough old East End of London. Nah, mate, they were from Surrey. Posh boys from Surrey, but don't tell anyone. You look it up. I think we need to wander back to the 50s. You coming with me? Yeah, let's do it.
1: When I

two Chuck Berry songs. First we had You Never Can Tell by the man himself, and then the wonderful Steve Gibbons Band and their version of Chuck's song Two Lane. Now, in case we haven't quite rocked all your socks off here at Radio Mi Amigo, let me chuck some Jimmy in.

It's Ian Chambers on Radio Mi Amigo with Hey Joe by Jimi Hendrix. And following that, we've got Boomtown Rats, Mary of the Fourth Form.

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1: Mi Amigo. Oh, what on earth's going on?

You know, when I first heard that song, which is a long time ago now, in my naivety, I hadn't a clue what Lou Reed was singing about. But of course, now I'm older and wiser, it's quite obvious what he's singing about. Waiting for Mr. Whippy to appear in a dubious part of town. And who among us can say we've never had a craving for a 99 or a raspberry Mivy in an inappropriate area? No, I have. And I wonder, does the Radio Mi Amigo studio count as an inappropriate area for consuming ice cream products? Well, with all the electrical gear in here, I would say probably yes. But enough of this twaddle. Let's get on with what I'm supposed to be doing, which for the next hour is guiding you around the garden of unearthly delights here on the overnight service of Radio Mi Amigo. Paul Windsor at the sharp end, and we kicked off with the Velvet Underground. And I'm waiting for the man from their 1967 album, The Velvet Underground and Nico. And from 1968, another track you may be familiar with, Sympathy for the Devil.

You raise up your head and you ask, is this where it is? Then somebody points to you and says, it's his. And you say, what's mine? And somebody else says, well, what is?

shouting the word now. And you say, for what reason? And he says, how? And you say, what does this mean? And he screams back, you're a cow.

Yeah, great song. Bob Dylan there, and Ballad of a Thin Man from Highway 61 Revisited. I read somewhere once that Brian Jones of the Rolling Stones thought that song was about him, although I'm not entirely convinced. It was more likely some wild speculation by a hack journalist putting two and two together and making five. And speaking of the Stones, they were also in there with Sympathy for the Devil from their 1968 album Beggar's Banquet. And on we glide through the Garden of Unearthly Delights, and here's a great track from a great band, it has to be said, the Chocolate Watch Band, and a track from their 1968 album, The Inner Mystique. This is I Ain't No Miracle Worker.

Lovely. That was Creedence Clearwater Revival and the long version of Walk on the Water, which originally appeared on the B-side of their 1968 US single I Put a Spell on You. Before that, it was Jefferson Airplane and Two Heads, another B-side, this time of their single from 1968, You and Me and Pooh Neal, and it was also a track from their After Bathing at Baxter's album, although a different mix on that album. Do you really need to know that? You can't unknow it now, anyway. We started that set with the excellent Chocolate Watch Band and I Ain't No Miracle Worker from their 1968 album on Tower Records, The Inner Mystique. Lovely stuff. This is the overnight service of Radio Mi Amigo, broadcasting from the floating palace of musical delight, light vessel LV18, moored here in Harwich Harbour, here in the UK. Paul Windsor here, leading you astray, possibly, through the garden of unearthly delights. Our email address is studio@lv18radio.uk. That's studio@lv18radio.uk. Okay? From 1969, this is Dutch band Brainbox and Dark Rose.

Indeed. Two top-class Dutch bands there, starting with Brain Box with a track from their 1969 self-titled album on Parlophone, and that was Dark Rose. And that was followed by Shocking Blue and Alaska Country from their 1970 album Scorpio's Dance, released in the UK on Penny Farthing Records. And it's not often we're likely to hear Billy J. Kramer on the Garden of Unearthly Delights, but here he is with a lovely single from 1967, written by the Bee Gees. This is Town of Tuxley Toymaker.

Yeah, some lovely, dreamy psychedelia there, starting with Billy J. Kramer, with a single released in April 1967 on the Reaction label, Town of Tuxley Toymaker. And we also heard The Peep Show, who were from that there London town, with another great lost single released on Polydor Records in September 67. That was the glorious Maisie. And lastly, if not leastly, one of my favourite Pink Floyd records, Julia Dream, written by Roger Waters and hidden away on the B-side of their 1968 single, It Would Be So Nice. And indeed it was. Right, so before we head for the gates of the Garden of Unearthly Delights, I think we've got time to linger a little longer in this ocean of loveliness. From 1970, this is Cat Stevens.

words almost fail me to describe that slice of Brian Wilson loveliness. That was the Beach Boys from their 1966 opus Pet Sounds and the exquisite Don't Talk, Put Your Head on My Shoulder. Before that, Cat Stevens and Wild World. And you know, I'd have put money on claiming that it was a single here in the UK, but no, it wasn't. It was in the USA though. A&M Records sorted out, but here in the UK it was just a track from Cat's Tea for the Tillerman album released on Island Records in late 1970. And that's almost it for today's trip around the Garden of Unearthly Delights. I hope you enjoyed all you've seen and heard. And we can usually be found loitering with intent, waiting for the gates to open on Tuesdays, Wednesdays, Thursdays and Saturday nights at midnight, repeated 6 hours later at 6 a.m. That's UK time. To finish and sticking with the mellow vibe, from Riverside, California, these are What For and Dandelion Wine. But from me, Paul Windsor, see ya.

Greetings all, welcome to another hour of Seagulls Music right here on Radio Mi Amigo. My name's Chris Morgan, kicking off the hour with new music, 1979. Well, it's new music to us in 1979 anyway, and that was called Straight Lines. And at the other end of our playlist, 1960, here's an actually great track from Brooke Benton.

Isn't that fabulous? Going back to 1960, as I said, Brooke Benton, who brought us many a great tune, and of course he did that duet with Sarah Vaughan, was it? Something about In the Rain. I can't quite remember now, but I'm sure you're there before me. Because I'm off to New Orleans in 1972.

Well, that was Harlequin, 1972, the song called New Orleans. As far as I can remember, that was the first version I ever heard of New Orleans, but of course it goes back a long, long way. Talking of records you heard for the first time, coming up next, Billy Fury, 1963. Goodness knows when I heard that one.

Billy Fury on that one. Somebody else's girl, that from 1963. I'm giggling to myself because I've got two screens open, both with different playlists on, and I'm jumping between the two, and every time I go to the one, say, on the left, I twiddle the thing, forgetting that it's on the right, and it moves that one up and down, then I get lost, and then I come back, and so on, etc., etc. So whilst I sort that out, smash a few things about, I'm going to get you to hold back the night.

Hold Back the Night. Well, let's be honest, if we did that, there'd be no album service, which of course we bring you each evening from 7 through to 7 in the morning. But we're on the singles. That was The Tramps, Hold Back the Night. And here's a song you'll know, but maybe, just maybe, not this version.

summer holidays are the kind of thing you do dancing, you know, on Ibiza or wherever. Anyway, that's enough of that. 1966 is a hitty sort of record.

interesting how many records were popular on the old Pirates back in the 60s. Didn't make the charts, but in the 70s, they all become these sort of Northern Soul big collectible records. So there was one from a fellow by the name of Roscoe Robinson. First out in 1966, that's enough. And as I said, very popular in the 70s.

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1: Yep, sing-along time, I think, folks.

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They were a cartoon group, weren't they? So they weren't real, except they were real people singing. Of course, the Archies, 1969, big, big record, I seem to remember it. Well, it was called Sugar Sugar. We moved from bubblegum pop stuff to some serious, serious soulful Al Green.

Al Green on that one, Tired of Being Alone. Well, hopefully you're not feeling alone when you have Radio Mi Amigo here playing you lots of great music, the best music, because that's what was around in the 60s and the 70s. Let's be truthful. And coming up next, a record from 62 that'll kind of maybe possibly put you in the mind of Christmas, because you have to drink this stuff at Christmas.

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That was called Sherry. Only like the very dry stuff myself. Otherwise, I'll settle for a bottle of pop or maybe a glass of champagne. Who knows? Anyway, talking of champagne, this kind of record makes me think about that. It's the style of the music. And apologies for the crackles.

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I get a kick out of you. You can see the champagne, the whole image of that. What was the fella's name? Noel Coward, you know. See him roaming around singing that one. Anyway, we'll ride off for the moment on a pony.

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Ride Your Pony, 1965, from Lee Dorsey again, popular with the Pirates, but not so much with the UK buying public, which was a shame, really, because it's a rather jolly song. I enjoy Lee Dorsey music. Now, I've got an idea. The title of this next one wound up on a TV advert for a certain fizzy drink. Can't quite remember, so long ago, you know, the old brain, grey cells and all that, but we'll see what we make of Peter Blake, lip-smacking, rock and rollin'.

Yeah, it's on reflection, it wasn't used in the advert at all, but it may have inspired it, you know, with lip smacking, rocking, ruling. That by Peter Blake. Don't think it was the same one that did the Beatles cover, that's for certain. 1977. And from 77, we'll bounce once more back into the 60s. Classic stuff from Marvin Gaye and Tammy Terrell.

0: darling world.
1: Well, only a minor hit way back in 1970 for Juicy Lucy. That is in the UK, of course. It was called Pretty Woman. Well, the Pretty Woman, in our case, is the LV18, home of Radio Mi Amigo, this beautiful lightship up here at Harwich, which, of course, as you've heard, you're more than welcome to come and have a look round. And if you do, bless you.

I have a bit of a bless there. Maybe he was sneezing a lot. Tony Orlando, 1961, and one entitled Bless You. And as you know, I bounce around between the 60s and 70s, one from each. And in 1973, this was good.

Higher Ground, Stevie Wonder, back in 1973. Well, we've got about 6.5 minutes to go to the end of the programme, so if you're going out at the top of the hour, you know what comes next. Grab your coat and hat, stand by the front door, be ready to go. Do I love you? Yes, I do.

on it. So on that one, Do I Love You? 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Hope you enjoyed the music. 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Well, here's a real hat from Procol Harum, Homburg.

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1: 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Oh.

Bit of exercise to get us going on the show this week. That's Rolls Royce 1976 and that's the Car Wash. Hi, how you doing? My name's Jeff. Hope we find you well and ready to enjoy some great 60s and 70s tunes together. We've got lots of stuff on the way. Wayne Fontana and the Mindbenders to play in a moment. But first, let's go down the dustpipe. This is Status Quo.

Wayne Fontana and the Mindbenders there, 1965 that time, and it's just a little bit too late. Radio Mi Amigo, we play all the 60s and all the 70s. We don't need any other decades, really, do we? No, they were the absolute best. Here's a song now that I remember hearing on Radio Luxembourg many, many times, and didn't get much chart action, but I think it's a good song. It's from a lady called Pearly Gates, and Make It My Business to Get You. Enjoy this one.

off the wonderful, wonderful album Year of the Cat. That is the very talented Al Stewart. And that indeed is the album version of Over the Border here on Radio Mi Amigo, where we get summery now with the Beach Boys. This, of course, is Good Vibrations, although it wasn't a hit in the UK in the summer, strangely.

I heard that anyway. Well, taking us right back to 1961 and Little Boy Sad with the great Johnny Burnett. And this is Radio Mi Amigo from the LV18. And we've got a bit of bread for you right now. What a great group they were in the early 70s. Wonderful songwriter David Gates was. This is Sweet Surrender. And then we'll have a little bit of This Magic Moment with Jay and the Americans.

Jay and the Americans, This Magic Moment, and before that, Sweet Surrender. That was Bread here at Radio Mi Amigo. So, on the way, we do like to go back to those early 60s songs on this show. You may have noticed that. So, this one takes us right back to 1960, a sort of our genres, because it's all 60s, all 70s. And then we shoot right back right towards the end of our genre as we play a little bit of the Boomtown Rats.

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Just down past the gas works by the meat factory door.

0: Still remains my favourite Boomtown Rat song of all time. I just love it. Lyrically, it's great. Love that deep down in her pocket, she finds a 50p. It's amazing how those simple lyrics stick in your head. Or is that just me that does that? Oh, maybe it is, but that one certainly does. Okay, on the way, we're going to be playing the Shane Fenton and the Fentones, and the Swinging Blue Jeans plays after a couple of classic ads, just for archive purposes, here at Radio Mi Amiga.
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Shane Fenton and the Fentones, who hailed from Mansfield in Nottinghamshire. And of course, Shane Fenton reinvented himself all over again for the 70s as Elvin Stardust. On the way, we're going to go and bring you a song from the film Summer Holiday, Dancing Shoes. That'll get you actually moving around and shaking it. But first, there's Junior Campbell. This is from 1972 here at Radio Mi Amigo, and it's Hallelujah Freedom.

Yeah, I admit it. I am a big fan. One of my favourite films, Summer Holiday, where they all go on this London bus. Wonderful fun. And that's Dancing Shoes from the film. And it's from a scene where the guys are looking to find some bread to go to this farm to meet a young lady in a field. And they're trying to say bread, and the translation doesn't work. They think marriage, and all sorts of fun ensues. But there we go. It's called Dancer's Shoes. It's a good song, stand alone as well. Here's a lovely song as well, one of my favourites. This is Gladys Knight and the Pips and the Midnight Train to Georgia.

RHAPID and WOLD, and before that the Midnight Train to Georgia. Harry Chapin, yeah, WOLD, what a good song it is as well. This is Radio Mi Amigo, and our time together for this particular session has beaten us, I'm afraid, but it's been great listening to all these great 60s and 70s songs. We do hope you've enjoyed them too, and I'm going to leave you with a fabulous song from Wings. This is Helen Wheel.

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4: 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Sit back, relax and enjoy the memories from yesteryear.

one of the biggest hits in the spring of 1976 in the UK, when it reached number 3 in the local charts. Tavares. What a show we've got lined up for you today. We've got great music from the 1960s and 70s, also the results of last week's social media survey.

The song was released in December of 1975, but didn't chart until April the following year. But it finished up ranked number 34 of the biggest hits in the US of that year. Starbuck.

As I mentioned earlier, I ran a social media survey last week where you could choose one of four hit songs of the 1960s, and the result was a really close. Nearly 500 people voted. The choices were Petula Clark, Downtown, To Sir With Love, Lulu, Let's Hang On, The Four Seasons, and Frank and Nancy Sinatra, Something Stupid. And in fourth position, with 24 votes, Frank and Nancy.

It was the band's only number one hit when it topped the charts for 3 weeks in July of 1976 in the UK. The Real Thing. Let's go back to the results of the social media survey, and in third position with 97 votes, The Four Seasons.

The Rolling Stone magazine listed that song at number 474 of its 500 greatest songs of all time. Curtis Mayfield, I do hope you're enjoying the music here on Radio Mi Amigo, broadcasting from the light vessel LV18 in Harijaba in the UK.

Let's revisit last week's social media survey results. Not much between the top two, just one vote. We know that Frank and Nancy Sinatra finished fourth, and the Four Seasons third. And at number two, with 182 votes, Petula Clark. When you're

That just leaves us with the number one song from last week's social media survey, where you could choose one of four hits from the 1960s. And at number one, with 183 votes, just one more than Petula Clark, Lulu.

It's time for me to vacate the captain's chair. I do hope you've enjoyed the show. If you have, don't forget, tell your friends, and they can enjoy it as well. So from me, Kevin Dinigan, until next time, bye-bye.

originally done in 1958 by the Kalin Twins, but that was Shawari Wari having another go at it in 1977. When was the song, and the band was all the way from Leicester. Starting us off this hour, we had the great Roxy Music from their third album, Stranded, and of course Street Life, and that was from 1973, but sticking with 1977.

from 1977, Paul Simon and Slip Sliding Away. And I don't know about Slip Sliding Away, but we're going to slip into the 60s for the next few tracks here on Radio Mi Amigo.

Yeah, it's a band from San Diego. The Cascades is their name, and that was a great song from 1962 called Rhythm of the Rain. But ahead of them, we had Peter and Gordon and A World Without Love, and that was from 1964. You're listening to Radio Mi Amigo, broadcasting from our radio lightship, the LV18, moored here in Harwich Harbour. If you would like to get in touch with the station, you certainly can. 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

for Christmas, and you keep it just for fun, for a laugh. They say that when you get married,

0: Three songs in a row from 1969 here on Radio Mi Amigo. That was a song from his album Nashville Skyline. Bob Dylan, of course, and Lay, Lady Lay. Head of Bob and a guy from New Delhi, Peter Sarsted. Where do you go to, my lovely? But starting off that little triple play, we had a band formed in London back in 1967 with a song written by Peter Green. Fleetwood Mac, of course, and Man of the World.
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That's a song originally done in 1965 by Tim Harden. Then in 1970, the Carpenters had a go at it. But from 1971, we had London's Scott Rod Stewart and Reason to Believe. 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

First done by Mary Clinton in 1963, then Betty Everett had a go at it, but that is our very own Essex Carol from 1975. Linda Lewis, and It's in His Kiss. Ahead of Linda, we had Cyrita, also from 1975, and Your Kiss is Sweet. I hope you're enjoying the music so far. There's lots more of it coming your way. This is Sparks.

from their album Indiscreet from 1975. That is Sparks and Looks, Looks, Looks. And their latest album is absolutely superb. But because it's outside our format, I can't play anything from it. So I am sorry about that, but them's the rules. Anyway, you're listening to Radio Mi Amigo. I hope you're enjoying the music. 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

first written and recorded by Ellie Greenidge. But that is a beautiful voice from the Salford lass, Elaine Bookbinder, better known to us as Elkie Brooks. From her album 2 Days Away from 1977, that was Sunshine After the Rain.

0: couple of guys from Philadelphia there, Daryl Hall and John Oates, and a wonderful song from 1976 called Sarah Smile. 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If you would like to know more about the station, pop along to all the W's, lv18radio.uk. It's all there. Lots of great photographs and various other information into the bargain.
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That's a band formed in London back in 1965, The Small Faces, and a song from 1966, which was released only as a single, and it was called, of course, All or Nothing. Well, I am almost out of time, so I hope you've enjoyed the music I've been playing over this last hour, and hopefully we can get together again sometime soon. But until then, please take care and stay safe.

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1: 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Steve Jenner.

Badfinger and No Matter What. And before that, getting us underway, 10cc Wall Street Shuffle. Thank you so much for joining me today on LB18 Radio. Mi Amigo, loads of great stuff to come. I tell you what, let's head down to Florida, shall we? Drag out the sunshine. Betty Wright, Shoe Rice, Shoe Rice, Steve of the LB18. Hello.

0: Oh, the very definition of groovy. Still plying their trade as individual and severally. Rod Argent and Colin Blunston, of course, and as the Zombies as well. Time of the season.
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0: 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Absolutely fabulous.
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Loving Spoonful, then. Do you believe in magic? 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

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And I tell you what, when I set out on the journey to bring you this show, I was expecting my voice to work. And suddenly it's all falling on the floor. 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So from 3 octaves lower than normal, here's Petula Clark and I Know a Place.

0: For 2 o'clock, and I know a place. Stay away. So it was a great place to play some of the real pirate classics, the offshore classics. And this one, every time I play this, I just feel those cold fingers of time clacking all over me. From the LV18, In the Water, Radio Mi Amigo, the Walker Brothers, The Sun Ain't Gonna Shine Anymore.
1: 1966.
0: That's what I said. 1966.

0: 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This is not a commercial. It's a historic recording play for old time's sake. Take no action as a result of hearing this.
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Genuine American FM, Boss Gags into Hollywood. gonna make you a star, baby. And I'm gonna play you Feel Like Making Love now. You're expecting bad company, aren't you? You're gonna be disappointed.

And when I say disappointed, I don't mean disappointed, really. Roberta Flack and Feel Like Making Love. And that's the way you want to make it. Anyway, let's throw some shapes with the Yardbirds.

0: Oh, don't worry, I'm sure it'll never happen. Neil Young after the Gold Rush, before that the Yardbirds and Shapes of Things. Now we do another show when my voice works. Here on LV18 Radio Mi Amigo. 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
1: Before Offshore,
0: because they're the tracks we play from before the days of offshore radio here in the United Kingdom. And this one is performed and recorded by a bunch called The Prisoners, who were in fact inmates of prisons in the United States around the time when they recorded this. The Prisoners, and Don't Say Tomorrow.

classical northern cowbells and everything. Patti and the Emblems, gonna love you a long, long time. Before that, the Rolling Stones, Honky Tonk Women. And before that, the Prisoners. Don't say tomorrow. And I ain't gonna say tomorrow because I hope you can have a good rest of the week, because I'm gone right now. I'm out of here. Thank you so much for your company today on LV18 Radio, Mi Amigo. I'm really sorry the voice fell apart about partway through the show. So it's Honey, Lemon and Scotch for me, I think. But anyway.

the Starman himself, David Bowie, and Starman. If you've not seen Moon Age Daydream, that's the 2022 documentary Brett Morgan made. It's a little bit arty-farty, a bit documentary. It's interesting, and all I'll say is it's quite an experience. Ian Chambers here with you on Radio Mi Amigo. Here's a band you might have come across. They go by the name of The Beatles.

On the Watery Wireless, we have Beatles While My Guitar Gently Weeps and the Jimi Hendrix Experience all along the Watchtower. One thing I like to do on the show sometimes is check your musical knowledge. How are you with lyrics to songs? Well, here's four songs I'm going to be playing before the top of the hour. See if you can guess them in advance. First one, ooh, I bet you're wondering how I knew. First line from an absolute classic. Ooh, I bet you're wondering how I knew. This one's a little bit more difficult. It's a 60s hit. See the people all in line, what's making them look at me? See the people all in line, what's making them look at me? Third one, the things you say don't always hurt me. The things you do don't always make me cry. Another opening line from a song I'll be playing later on in the hour. And finally, this is really tricky. I'm packing up my memories and I'm going to move on out of your heart. First line from what song? I'm packing up my memories and I'm going to move on out of your heart. I'll put you out of your misery by playing those songs before the top of the hour here on Radio Mi Amigo.

The Progs and With a Girl Like You, and Denny and Rick, or you might know them as Sega Evans. Denny Zager, Rick Evans, the ultimate one-hit wonders. That song topped the American charts and topped the UK charts. They had no other hit ever, either sides of the Atlantic, and I think they are still the only act to do that. So well done, guys, and I bet they got plenty of money from that one song. And in the year 2525 is all about the fact that the dangers of technology could mean in the future the human race are destroyed by its own technological and medical innovations. Yes, AI might not let us listen to that song for much longer. I warn.

ELO and Showdown. And before that, Carole King from Tapestry and I Feel the Earth Move. It's Ian Chambers with you here on the mighty Radio Mi Amigo from the Lightship LV18. If you want to contact us at any time, the email is studio@lv18radio.uk. studio@lv18radio.uk. But I don't want you to contact me about the lyrics I've given you. They're just for fun. Here's the first of the opening lines that I gave you earlier. Now, this is a classic, dead easy, I think. If you don't know the answer to this one, well, I reckon your biscuit rations need to be cut down this week. You need to concentrate. The lyric was, "Ooh, I bet you're wondering how I knew." Yes, of course, Marvin Gaye and the absolute classic, "I Heard It Through the Grapevine."

Sister Golden Hair, there's America. Hello, thank you for joining me. Ian Chambers here on Radio Mi Amigo. And thank you for listening and supporting this radio station. It's been a phenomenal success already. And it's all due to you guys listening and responding. Make sure you follow us on the socials. Check out the website for all the details. It's really good to have you there listening. Lots more good music. We have another three of those first lines from songs. I'll tell you the second one is See the People All in Line, What's Making Them Look at Me. Have the answer to that one in about 5-6 minutes time. Stick around.

Don Farden, Indian Reservation, and before that it was the Cat Stevens song Wild World, the version by Jimmy Cliff. Second first line to identify, see the people all in line, what's making them look at me? If you said the move, if you said I can hear the grass grow, you're absolutely right. Well done.

I'm about to play the answer to the third first line from a song, "The things you say don't always hurt me, the things you do don't always make me cry." That is coming up next. But there was Peter Sarsted, the late great Peter Sarsted, and Frozen Orange Juice. I once interviewed him in the 80s, and I said, don't you ever get fed up with just singing that big hit of yours, "Where do you go to, my lovely, all the time?" He was very polite about it, but in a lot of words he said, no.

The Rubettes giving you the answer to our third lyric question. You're the Reason Why was the song, and then New World, one of the first bands on the Rack record label in the early 70s, and that Sister Jane. One more lyric for you here on Radio Mi Amigo with me, Ian Chambers, and this first line goes, I'm packing up my memories and I'm gonna move on out of your heart. I think this is a particularly difficult one. I'm packing up my memories and I'm gonna move on out of your heart. Yeah, you stumped you, didn't I? I stumped you on that one. It was Betty Everett's Getting Mighty Crowded.

Greetings all, welcome to another hour of Sigil's Music right here on Radio Mi Amigo. My name's Chris Morgan, kicking off the hour with new music, 1979. Well, it's new music to us in 1979 anyway, and that was called Straight Lines. And at the other end of our playlist, 1960, here's an actually great track from Brooke Benton.

Isn't that fabulous? Going back to 1960, as I said, Brooke Benton, who brought us many a great tune, and of course he did that duet with Sarah Vaughan, was it? Something about In the Rain. I can't quite remember now, but I'm sure you're there before me. Because I'm off to New Orleans in 1972.

And that was Harlequin, 1972, the song called New Orleans. As far as I can remember, that was the first version I ever heard of New Orleans, but of course it goes back a long, long way. Talking of records you heard for the first time, coming up next, Billy Fury, 1963. Goodness knows when I heard that one.

Billy Fury on that one. Somebody Else's Girl, that from 1963. I'm giggling to myself because I've got two screens open, both with different playlists on, and I'm jumping between the two, and every time I go to the one, say, on the left, I twiddle the thing, forgetting that it's on the right, and it moves that one up and down, then I get lost, and then I come back, and so on, etc., etc. So whilst I sort that out, smash a few things about, I'm going to get you to hold back the night.

Hold Back the Night. Well, let's be honest, if we did that, there'd be no album service, which of course we bring you each evening from 7 through to 7 in the morning. But we're on the singles. That was The Tramps, Hold Back the Night. And here's a song you'll know, but maybe, just maybe, not this version.

And there we go, that's the band known as La Bionda, and one for you, one for me, around in 1978. Always makes me think about summer holidays, the kind of thing you do dancing, you know, on Ibiza or wherever. Anyway, that's enough of that. 1966 is a hitty sort of record.

interesting how many records were popular on the old Pirates back in the 60s. Didn't make the charts, but in the 70s they all become these sort of Northern Soul big collectible records. So there was one from a fellow by the name of Roscoe Robinson. First out in 1966, that's enough. And as I said, very popular in the 70s.

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1: Yep, sing along time, I think, folks.

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They were a cartoon group, weren't they? So they weren't real, except they were real people singing. Of course, the Archies, 1969, big, big record, I seem to remember it. Well, it was called Sugar Sugar. We moved from bubblegum pop stuff to some serious, serious soulful Al Green.

Al Green on that one. Tired of being alone. Well, hopefully you're not feeling alone when you have Radio Mi Amigo here playing you lots of great music, the best music, because that's what was around in the 60s and the 70s. Let's be truthful. And coming up next, a record from 62 that'll kind of maybe possibly put you in the mind of Christmas, because you have to drink this stuff at Christmas.

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That was called Sherry. Only like the very dry stuff myself. Otherwise, I'll settle for a bottle of pop or maybe a glass of champagne. Who knows? Anyway, talking of champagne, this kind of record makes me think about that. It's the style of the music. And apologies for the crackles.

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I get a kick out of you. And you can see the champagne, the whole image of that. What was the fella's name? Noel Coward, you know. See him roaming around singing that one. Anyway, we'll ride off for the moment on a pony.

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Ride Your Pony, 1965, from Lee Dorsey again, popular with the Pirates, but not so much with the UK buying public, which was a shame, really, because it's rather jolly song. I enjoy Lee Dorsey music. Now, I've got an idea. The title of this next one wound up on a TV advert for a certain fizzy drink. Can't quite remember, so long ago, you know, the old brain, grey cells and all that, but we'll see what we make of Peter Blake, lip-smacking, rock and rollin'.

Yeah, it's on reflection, it wasn't used in the advert at all, but it may have inspired it, you know, with lip smacking, rocking, ruling. That by Peter Blake. Don't think it was the same one that did the Beatles cover, that's for certain. 1977. And from 77, we'll bounce once more back into the 60s. Classic stuff from Marvin Gaye and Tammy Terrell.

0: darling world.
1: Well, only a minor hit way back in 1970 for Juicy Lucy. That is in the UK, of course. It was called Pretty Woman. Well, the Pretty Woman, in our case, is the LV18, home of Radio Mi Amigo, this beautiful lightship up here at Harwich, which, of course, as you've heard, you're more than welcome to come and have a look round. And if you do, bless you.

I have a bit of a bless there. Maybe he was sneezing a lot. Tony Orlando, 1961, and one entitled Bless You. And as you know, I bounce around between the 60s and 70s, one from each. And in 1973, this was good.

Higher Ground, Stevie Wonder, back in 1973. Well, we've got about 6.5 minutes to go to the end of the programme, so if you're going out at the top of the hour, you know what comes next. Grab your coat and hat, stand by the front door, be ready to go. Do I love you? Yes, I do.

Ronettes on that one. Do I love you? Well, I'm afraid it's time for me to move over once again. Hope you enjoyed the music. I always say, you know, come to the end, get your coat, grab your hat and all that. Well, here's a real hat from Procol Harum, Homburg.

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Bit of exercise to get us going on the show this week. That's Rose Royce, 1976, and that's The Car Wash. Hi, how you doing? My name's Jeff. Hope we find you well and ready to enjoy some great 60s and 70s tunes together. We've got lots of stuff on the way. Wayne Fontana and the Mindbenders to play in a moment. But first, let's go down the dustpipe. This is Status Quo.

Wayne Fontana and the Mindbenders there, 1965 that time, and it's just a little bit too late. Radio Mi Amigo, we play all the 60s and all the 70s. We don't need any other decades, really, do we? No, they were the absolute best. Here's a song now that I remember hearing on Radio Luxembourg many, many times, and didn't get much chart action, but I think it's a good song. It's from a lady called Pearly Gates, and Make It My Business to Get You. Enjoy this one.

off the wonderful, wonderful album Year of the Cat. That is the very talented Al Stewart. And that indeed is the album version of Over the Border here on Radio Mi Amigo, where we get summery now with the Beach Boys. This, of course, is Good Vibrations, although it wasn't a hit in the UK in the summer, strangely.

Everybody in the world's gonna give you. I heard that in a while, taking us right back to 1961 and Little Boy Sad with the great Johnny Burnett. And this is Radio Mi Amigo from the LV18. And we've got a bit of bread for you right now. What a great group they were in the early 70s. Wonderful songwriter David Gates was. This is Sweet Surrender. And then we'll have a little bit of This Magic Moment with Jay and the Americans.

Jay and the Americans, This Magic Moment, and before that, Sweet Surrender. That was Bread here at Radio Mi Amigo. So on the way, we do like to go back to those early 60s songs on this show. You may have noticed that. So this one takes us right back to 1960, a sort of our genres, because it's all 60s, all 70s. And then we shoot right back right towards the end of our genre as we play a little bit of the Boomtown Rats.

0: Still Remains, my favourite Boomtown Rat song of all time. I just love it. Lyrically, it's great. Love that deep down in her pocket, she finds 50p. It's amazing how those simple lyrics stick in your head. Or is that just me that does that? Oh, maybe it is, but that one certainly does. Okay, on the way, we're going to be playing you Shane Fenton and the Fentones, and the Swinging Blue Jeans plays after a couple of classic ads, just for archive purposes, here at Radio Mi Amiga.
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Shane Fenton and the Fentones, who were hailed from Mansfield in Nottinghamshire. And of course, Shane Fenton reinvented himself all over again for the 70s as Elwin Stardust. On the way, we're going to go and bring you a song from the film Summer Holiday, Dancing Shoes. That'll get you actually moving around and shaking it. But first, there's Junior Campbell. This is from 1972 here at Radio Mi Amigo, and it's Hallelujah Freedom.

Yeah, I admit it. I am a big, big fan. One of my favourite films, Summer Holiday, where they all go on this London bus. Wonderful fun. And that's Dancing Shoes from the film. And it's from a scene where the guys are looking to find some bread. They go to this farm, they meet a young lady in a field, and they're trying to say bread, and the translation doesn't work. They think marriage, and all sorts of fun ensues. But there we go. It's called Dancer's Shoes. It's a good song, stand alone as well. Here's a lovely song as well, one of my favourites. This is Gladys Knight and the Pips and the Midnight Train to Georgia.

RHAPID and WOLD, and before that the Midnight Train to Georgia. RHAPID, yeah, WOLD, what a good song it is as well. This is Radio Mi Amigo, and our time together for this particular session has beaten us, I'm afraid, but it's been great listening to all these great 60s and 70s songs with you. I hope you've enjoyed them too, and I'm going to leave you with a fabulous song from Wings. This is Helen Wheel.

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4: 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Sit back, relax and enjoy the memories from yesteryear.

one of the biggest hits in the spring of 1976 in the UK, when it reached number three in the local charts. Tavares. What a show we've got lined up for you today. We've got great music from the 1960s and 70s, also the results of last week's social media survey.

The song was released in December of 1975, but didn't chart until April the following year. But it finished up ranked number 34 of the biggest hits in the US of that year. Starbuck.

As I mentioned earlier, I ran a social media survey last week where you could choose one of four hit songs of the 1960s, and the result was a really close. Nearly 500 people voted. The choices were Petula Clark, Downtown, To Sir With Love, Lulu, Let's Hang On, The Four Seasons, and Frank and Nancy Sinatra, Something Stupid. And in fourth position, with 24 votes, Frank and Nancy. I'm

It was the band's only number one hit when it topped the charts for 3 weeks in July of 1976 in the UK. The Real Thing. Let's go back to the results of the social media survey, and in third position with 97 votes, The Four Seasons.

The Rolling Stone magazine listed that song at number 474 of its 500 greatest songs of all time. Curtis Mayfield, I do hope you're enjoying the music here on Radio Mi Amigo, broadcasting from the light vessel LV18 in Harijava in the UK.

Let's revisit last week's social media survey results. Not much between the top two, just one vote. We know that Frank and Nancy Sinatra finished fourth, and the Four Seasons third. And at number two, with 182 votes, Petula Clark. When you're

That just leaves us with the number one song from last week's social media survey, where you could choose one of four hits from the 1960s. And at number one, with 183 votes, just one more than Petula Clark, Lulu.

It's time for me to vacate the captain's chair. I do hope you've enjoyed the show. If you have, don't forget, tell your friends, and they can enjoy it as well. So from me, Kevin Dinigan, until next time, bye-bye.

originally done in 1958 by the Kalin Twins, but that was Shawari Wari having another go at it in 1977. When was the song, and the band was all the way from Leicester. Starting us off this hour, we had the great Roxy Music from their third album, Stranded, and of course Street Life, and that was from 1973, but sticking with 1977.

from 1977, Paul Simon and Slip Sliding Away. And I don't know about Slip Sliding Away, but we're going to slip into the 60s for the next few tracks here on Radio Mi Amigo.

Yeah, it's a band from San Diego. The Cascades is their name, and that was a great song from 1962 called Rhythm of the Rain. But ahead of them, we had Peter and Gordon and A World Without Love, and that was from 1964. You're listening to Radio Mi Amigo, broadcasting from our radio lightship, the LV18, moored here in Harwich Harbour. If you would like to get in touch with the station, you certainly can. 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

0: Three songs in a row from 1969 here on Radio Mi Amigo. That was a song from his album Nashville Skyline. Bob Dylan, of course, and Lay, Lady Lay. Head of Bob and a guy from New Delhi, Peter Sarsted. Where do you go to, my lovely? But starting off that little triple play, we had a band formed in London back in 1967 with a song written by Peter Green. Fleetwood Mac, of course, and Man of the World.
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That's a song originally done in 1965 by Tim Harden. Then in 1970, the Carpenters had a go at it. But from 1971, we had London Scott Rod Stewart and Reason to Believe. 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

First done by Mary Clinton in 1963, then Betty Everett had a go at it, but that is our very own Essex Carol from 1975. Linda Lewis, and It's in His Kiss. Ahead of Linda, we had Cy Rita, also from 1975, and Your Kiss is Sweet. I hope you're enjoying the music so far. There's lots more of it coming your way. This is Sparks.

from their album Indiscreet from 1975. That is Sparks and Looks, Looks, Looks. And their latest album is absolutely superb. But because it's outside our format, I can't play anything from it. So I am sorry about that, but them's the rules. Anyway, you're listening to Radio Mi Amigo. I hope you're enjoying the music. 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

first written and recorded by Ellie Greenidge. But that is a beautiful voice from the Salford lass, Elaine Bookbinder, better known to us as Elkie Brooks. From her album 2 Days Away from 1977, that was Sunshine After the Rain.

0: couple of guys from Philadelphia there, Daryl Hall and John Oates, and a wonderful song from 1976 called Sarah Smile. 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It's all there. Lots of great photographs and various other information into the bargain.
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That's a band formed in London back in 1965, The Small Faces, and a song from 1966, which was released only as a single, and it was called, of course, All or Nothing. Well, I am almost out of time, so I hope you've enjoyed the music I've been playing over this last hour, and hopefully we can get together again sometime soon. But until then, please take care and stay safe.

Badfinger and No Matter What. And before that, getting us underway, 10cc Wall Street Shuffle. Thank you so much for joining me today on LB18 Radio. Mi Amigo, loads of great stuff to come. I tell you what, let's head down to Florida, shall we? Drag out the sunshine. Betty Wright, Shoe Rice, Shoe Rice, Steve and the LB18. Hello.

0: Oh, the very definition of groovy. 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Rod Argent and Colin Blunston, of course. And as the Zombies as well, time of the season.
1: Hey, yeah. 1958. 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

0: Fabulous, darling. Absolutely fabulous.
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Loving Spoonful, then. 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

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And I tell you what, when I set out on the journey to bring you this show, I was expecting my voice to work. 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So from 3 octaves lower than normal, here's Petula Clark and I Know a Place.

0: For 2 o'clock, and I know a place. Anyway, so it was a great place to play some of the real pirate classics, the offshore classics. And this one, every time I play this, I just feel those cold things of time clacking all over me. From the LV18, In the Water, Radio Mi Amigo, the Walker Brothers, The Sun Ain't Gonna Shine Anymore.
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0: 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This is not a commercial. It's a historic recording played for old time's sake. 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

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And I'm gonna play you Feel Like Making Love now. You're expecting bad company, aren't you? You're gonna be disappointed.

And when I say disappointed, I don't mean disappointed, really. Roberta Flack and Feel Like Making Love. And that's the way you want to make it. Anyway, let's throw some shapes with the Yardbirds.

0: don't worry. I'm sure it'll never happen. Neil Young after the Gold Rush. Before that, the Yardbirds and Shapes of Things. Now we do another show where my voice works. Here on LV18 Radio Mi Amigo. It's on Monday nights at 7, repeated throughout the week, and it's called
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0: Because they're the tracks we play from before the days of offshore radio here in the United Kingdom. And this one is performed and recorded by a bunch called the Prisoners, who were in fact inmates of prisons in the United States around the time when they recorded this. The Prisoners, and Don't Say Tomorrow.

cowbells and everything. Patti and the Emblems, gonna love you a long, long time. Before that, the Rolling Stones, Honky Tonk Women. And before that, the Prisoners. Don't say tomorrow. And I ain't gonna say tomorrow because I hope you can have a good rest of the week, because I'm gone right now. I'm out of here. Thank you so much for your company today on LV18 Radio, Mi Amigo. I'm really sorry the voice fell apart about partway through the show. So it's Honey, Lemon and Scotch for me, I think. But anyway.

the Starman himself, David Bowie, and Starman. If you've not seen Moon Age Daydream, that's the 2022 documentary Brett Morgan made. It's a little bit arty-farty, a bit documentary. It's interesting, and all I'll say is it's quite an experience. Ian Chambers here with you on Radio Mi Amigo. Here's a band you might have come across. They go by the name of The Beatles.

On the Watery Wireless, we have Beatles, While My Guitar Gently Weeps, and the Jimi Hendrix Experience all along the Watchtower. One thing I like to do on the show sometimes is check your musical knowledge. How are you with lyrics to songs? Well, here's four songs I'm going to be playing before the top of the hour. See if you can guess them in advance. First one, Ooh, I Bet You're Wondering How I Knew. First line from an absolute classic. Ooh, I Bet You're Wondering How I Knew. This one's a little bit more difficult. It's a 60s hit. See the people all in line, what's making them look at me? See the people all in line, what's making them look at me? Third one, the things you say don't always hurt me. The things you do don't always make me cry. Another opening line from a song I'll be playing later on in the hour. And finally, this is really tricky. I'm packing up my memories and I'm going to move on out of your heart. First line from what song? I'm packing up my memories and I'm going to move on out of your heart. I'll put you out of your misery by playing those songs before the top of the hour here on Radio Mi Amigo.

the Troggs and With a Girl Like You, and Denny and Rick, or you might know them as Sega Evans. Denny Sega, Rick Evans, the ultimate one-hit wonders. That song topped the American charts and topped the UK charts. They had no other hit ever, either sides of the Atlantic, and I think they are still the only act to do that. So well done, guys, and I bet they got plenty of money from that one song. And in the year 2525 is all about the fact that the dangers of technology could mean in the future the human race are destroyed by its own technological and medical innovations. Yes, AI might not let us listen to that song for much longer. I warn

ELO and Showdown, and before that Carole King from Tapestry and I Feel the Earth Move. It's Ian Chambers with you here on the mighty Radio Mi Amigo from the Lightship LV18. 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But I don't want you to contact me about the lyrics I've given you, they're just for fun. Here's the first of the opening lines that I gave you earlier. Now, this is a classic, dead easy, I think. If you don't know the answer to this one, well, I reckon your biscuit rations need to be cut down this week. You need to concentrate. The lyric was, "Ooh, I bet you're wondering how I knew." Yes, of course, Marvin Gaye and the absolute classic, "I Heard It Through the Grapevine."

Sister Golden Hair, there's America. Hello, thank you for joining me. Ian Chambers here on Radio Mi Amigo. And thank you for listening and supporting this radio station. It's been a phenomenal success already. And it's all due to you guys listening and responding. Make sure you follow us on the socials. Check out the website for all the details. It's really good to have you there listening. Lots more good music. We have another three of those first lines from songs. I'll tell you the second one is See the People All in Line, What's Making Them Look at Me. Have the answer to that one in about 5-6 minutes time. Stick around.

Don Farden, Indian Reservation, and before that it was the Cat Stevens song Wild World, the version by Jimmy Cliff. Second first line to identify, see the people all in line, what's making them look at me? If you set the mood, if you said I can hear the grass grow, you're absolutely right. Well done.

I'm about to play the answer to the third first line from a song, "The things you say don't always hurt me, the things you do don't always make me cry." That is coming up next. But there was Peter Sarsted, the late great Peter Sarsted, and Frozen Orange Juice. I once interviewed him in the 80s, and I said, don't you ever get fed up with just singing that big hit of yours, "Where do you go to, my lovely, all the time?" He was very polite about it, but in a lot of words he said, no. The things you say

The Rubettes giving you the answer to our third lyric question. You're the Reason Why was the song, and then New World, one of the first bands on the Rack record label in the early 70s, and that Sister Jane. One more lyric for you here on Radio Mi Amigo with me, Ian Chambers, and this first line goes, I'm packing up my memories and I'm gonna move on out of your heart. I think this is a particularly difficult one. I'm packing up my memories and I'm gonna move on out of your heart. Yeah, you stumped you, didn't I? I stumped you on that one. It was Betty Everett's Getting Mighty Crowded.

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1: How about this? Steve Jenner playing the great songs that other stations have forgotten about. So.

Wanda Jackson, Let's Have a Party. Richard Berry and Louie Louie, or Louie Louie if you prefer. Later on doing today's show, Slim Harpo, Elvis, Jerry Lee Lewis, Dionne Warwick. It will never sell many ice creams at this rate, I tell you. Travelling to

0: The crew, the Tornadoes. And Ice Cream Man. I don't know. Dinah, what about a 99, eh? Oh, what a difference a day made. Dinah Washington on Before Offshore.
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0: very Germanic feel to it, that, hasn't it? Elvis Presley there from very shortly after the G.I.D.'s and Wooden Heart. And Jerry Lee Lewis covered Ray Charles's What I Say 2 years later and had a big hit with it as well. And why not? It's a great song. So this one, hit for Ray Charles in 59, Jerry Lee Lewis in
1: 19.

0: Wild on rock and roll, Little Richard, Richard Pettyman, keep a knocking, but you cannot come in. It's time for today's Goofy Great from Tommy Blake.
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hits from before the days of offshore radio here in the United Kingdom. It's a bit of a Divas Day today, isn't it? Dinah Washington, Barbara Mason, and Yes, I'm Ready, just there. And this now from Dionne Warwick. Or Dionne Warwick, if you're listening in the United States.

0: Welcome by Dionne Warwick or Dionne Warwick. Do you like a new translation service? Pretty neat, isn't it? Anyway, this is not a commercial. It's an historic recording. Played for old time's sake. Take no action as a result of hearing of this.
1: Oh, it's ever so nice and peaceful up here, Joe. Nice view, too.
2: Ah, very nice, Petunia. And look at that nice little boat. He's having a lot of fun out there in his little dinghy. That's what they call them, you know, sailing dinghies.
1: Are they nice people at Aratel, Joe?
2: Hey, hello. Now he's splicing his main brace.
1: Though I don't think the man on table number 6 is very nice.
2: Hey, do you think he's in trouble, Petunia?
1: Oh, no, Joe. He's just enjoying himself on holiday.
2: Oh, he's decided to have a swim. Now he's going to climb back again. I expect that water's a bit cold, don't you? Oh, he's changed his mind. Now he's waving to us. Go away! I can't say I recognise him, though.
1: Well, he must know us. Maybe it's the gent on table number 6.
2: No, it's not him. He's now he's shouting. Lovely day, isn't it? Help! Help! Dial 999 and ask for the Coast Guard. I can't hear a word he's saying, you know. Help. Dial 999 and ask for the Coast Guard. Well, I never... If you see a boat you think may be in distress, dial 999 and ask for the Coast Guard.
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Two rock and rollers steaming out of the little break there. Danny and the Juniors and at the hop. And Al Downing down on the farm. Agricultural and this from Cliff Richard. Let's take it down and back to the Brits. And a beautiful ballad called The Next Time here on Before Offshore.

0: And regular listeners will know that each day we try and play a piece of Pirate Gold, an offshore classic from that first period of classic pirate radio between 64 and 67 in the UK. And we just play one track from those days, just to remind us of what came after Before Offshore. That makes sense. Of course it does. And today sounds a bit like this.
1: Steve Jenner's Pirate Gold, an offshore classic.
0: Frankie Valli.
2: You're ready.

0: fine, because you're mine, I walk the line.
1: Johnny Cash, Walking the Line. Now, there's a strong case for saying without this lot, you would never have had the Shirelles, the Crystals, the Ronettes, all the girl groups, because this is possibly the first girl group record ever recorded. It goes back as far as
2: 1954.
1: Shirley Gunter and the Queens, an Oop Shoot.

then, all the girl groups that happened for Motown and so forth would probably not have happened, or they maybe wouldn't have happened like that. Shirley Gunter and the Queen's massively influential single, Oop Shoot, from 1954. This is Before Offshore.

0: Later, a big hit for Elvis Presley, Terry Stafford and Suspicion. Okay, let's play one now for the senior service, shall we? Diane Renee and Navy Blue.
1: 1963.
0: Because all the nice girls love a sailor.

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Two of the Blues on before offshore, Howling Wolf and Smokestack Lightning. And from the northeast of the United Kingdom, from Geordie Land, we have The Animals, Eric Burden, Baby, Let Me Take You Home. And that just about does it for today. 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

0: It's a Mi Amigo Northern Soul special and Robin D learning how to work the equipment again.
1: Attention, everyone. The unpleasant noise you are about to hear coming from your radio is not a mistake.

Bobby Womack and the Brotherhood. And Home Is Where the Heart Is. And we opened up with Judy Street. And What? And this is Edwin Starr.

And if you've ever danced at the Twisted Wheel Manchester, the Golden Torch, Stoke-on-Trent, the Cleethorpes Winter Gardens, the Blackpool Mecca, or the Wigan Casino, then we're going to bring back all those memories to you. If you haven't, we're going to let you hear what you were missing. The Isley Brothers.

The Isley Brothers, My Love Is Your Love Forever. And Northern Soul, the best dance music ever. Right now, Patty and the Emblems, I'm gonna love you a long time.

0: 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Been played to death and been danced to and danced to and danced to.
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0: I'll learn how to work this equipment one day.

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Here we go.

0: That's Willie Mitchell and The Champion Part 1. And time for our coffee break or our coke break or our wine break, whatever you want. I'm going to have a beer and we're going to do three in a row and we've got a request. Would you believe that? We've got a request. It's going to be the middle one, so we're going to have a request sandwich. And
1: it's three in a row on Mi Amigo. Here we go.
0: It's going out to Tony, Heather, Shiraz, all the team and Mi Amigo. That's the next one after this.

That's our three in a row. And our beer break, and it was alcohol-free beer, that's allowed, you know. Started off there with the Valentinos, and Sweeter Than the Day Before. Then it was our request on our request sandwich. Frankie Valli and the Four Seasons and The Night, especially for Tony, Heather, and Shiraz. Oh, and me too. It's the only way I get a request played on the radio. And finally, that was Tommy Neal and Going to a Happening. And right now it's Garnet Mims.

Garnet Mims, As Long As I Have You. And this is Lou Pride, and I'm coming home in the morning. That's how it's spelled.

Northern Soul, the best dance music. Love it, love it, love it. Now let's get the email address in. If you like what you hear and you want to hear more, then get in touch. studio@lv18radio.uk. studio@lv18radio.uk. All right now, Kim Weston, and this is Helpless.

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1: And Robin D sending out the Northern Soul to the world. No, to the universe. Are we in orbit yet? Joy Lovejoy is. She's in orbit. Ooh, I just love her name too. Wow.

That's the Ambers and Potion of Love. And that's it for me. I hope you've enjoyed the Northern Soul special. I've had a ball. I'll catch you soon on the daytime and nighttime programs. Gonna leave you with Levi Jackson on this beautiful day. It's a beautiful day. It's a Northern Soul day.

There we go. A fun way to start a programme. Frank Zappa from Uncle Me. That was Electric Auntie Jemima. Welcome along. We'll fade them down because they're only going to chat some nonsense. Chris Morgan with you for another hour of album music right here on Radio Mi Amiga. And we go from psychedelic freaky stuff at the end of the 60s back to 1965. And it's those moddy boys, the Kinks.

off the album Kind of Kinks, 1965. Nothing in this world can stop me worrying about that girl. Well, nothing stops me worrying about what I'm going to bring you. I just choose these lists and play them for you, and I'll give you details later on if you want to send us a message and say, can you play this, that or d'other. But right now, 1971 track.

There we go. That's traffic on that one, taken from the Loose Spark of High Heeled Boys. 1971, Light Up or Leave Me Alone. Well, don't leave me alone. Stay with me for this hour, bringing you lots of album choices from the 60s and the 70s. Hope you're going to enjoy them all. And it's Love Time right now with Badfinger.

Later offerings from Badfinger. That 1974 track is off Wish You Were Here. I think they Pink Floyd pinched that one, didn't they? And it was called Love Time. Don't quote me on that. Right, we'll contrast that completely with something a bit more noisy from the Vibrators.

It wasn't so bad, was it? The Vibrators, Pure Mania, Whips and Furs, that particular track. And we'll go back a few years, back to old Rod Stewart, I think. One of the early albums from him. I remember a friend buying this. We were all excited because it was a complicated gatefold sleeve album. And when I get my copy out, I can never find where the album is. It's kind of tucked away in a top slot. Anyway, I managed to get it out, got it on the decks. And this is the track entitled I'd Rather Go Blind.

There we go then. Can't Eat on that one. That was called Evil Woman, taken from Boogie with Can't Eat. And if you want to boogie along with us and suggest a few tracks, then you can drop us an email. Why not write to studio@lv18radio.uk? 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

That swings, of course, from the 1979 album Back to the Egg. It's got some great tracks on that album. That was called Arrow Through Me, and in fact, part of that album was recorded not a million miles away from where I used to live, you know, and it was only a short train ride away. Talking of which, this is Boko Haram. And that whiskey train sounds good to me.

There we are there. It's Proko Harum from an album from 1970 called Home. Whiskey Train sounds like a good idea to me. Although when these runs go really, really fast and it's difficult to stand up, I suppose if you've had a whiskey or two, it would be very good trying to walk down to the loo. That's for certain. Anyway, we'll carry on because we're on a ship and that gently rocks. So I suppose it gives us sea legs or whatever it is to move on fast things. I digress. Let's love each other a couple of times, shall we?

Well, it was Strange Days back in 1967. The name of the album from the Doors, of course, that was Love Me Two Times. And this is Chris Morgan, loving the music that I'm bringing you on Radio B Amigo. And the next three records, just a coincidence, they have a subtle link. So I'm just going to play them and we'll see if you can spot where the link is. Here we go.

Well, three records there with significant dates. First of all, it's John Cale from 1973 off Paris 1919. Speaks for itself. That was reflecting on life after the end of the First World War. Then it was Queen 39 from A Night at the Opera. That we assume is 1939. Getting ready for all the events there. And in the middle, it was Lindisfarne, Marshal Riley's Army, based around October 36, 1936, when it was the old Jarrow Marshes, which, of course, we all know about. What we do know is that this is Radio Mi Amigo, and if you want to use your Alexa, you now can. Simply go to our website, follow the instructions there about how to load it onto your Alexa. She needs a little bit of help, you see. And then after you've done all that, you can say, Alexa, play Radio Mi Amigo LV18. And hey ho, we will be there.

There we go, there's Bob Dylan from the 66 album Blonde on Blonde. Absolutely sweet, Maria. My time is almost up, and what I'm going to do for the end of this particular programme is bring you two live tracks. Take your choice, really. I'll finish with Bob Seger from Live Bullet, Turn the Page, but we'll start with Alex Harvey off Alex Harvey Live, the absolutely fabulous Delilah.

Hey, you ready for some serious album tracking? I've got a couple of turntables, a pile of LPs, and we've got an hour together. Started off with the Ides of March, and we are Pillows from the Common Bond album. And moving on with Al Stewart, this comes from the Time Passages album. It's a title track. Hope you can stay with me for the full 60 minutes together.

0: never loses its magic, does it? Whoever thought of coupling up a soprano saxophone with cellos? Sheer brilliance.
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0: And Walter Egan.

Walter Egan and Sweet South Breeze. Can you feel it? Coming across from the continent to Harwich. Right, the album's Five Aside from 1974. It's Ace, and this is So Sorry Baby on Mi Amigo Nighttime.

from 1974, that's Robert Palmer, and the title track from the album Sneakin' Sally Through the Alley, or the Ginnel, if you're from the north. Do you watch Coronation Street as well?

0: Henry Gross and Lincoln Road from Release. And before that, we had the Sutherland Brothers and Quiver, and from the Slipstream album from 76, the title track. Right, time for my coffee break now, and I make way for our helper, Elspeth of Nottingham, who's going to take the chair, and we'll give her her full Sunday name. That's Elspeth Priscilla Fotheringham Smythe. You can email her. I'll give you the address after the next three in a row. Go for it, girl.
1: It's three in a row on Mi Amigo. Here we go.

0: 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The Amigo.
1: There are oldies. There are the same oldies. Then there are the same old repetitive oldies you hear over and over again on the other stations. Now, here is Radio Mi Amigo, bringing you the very best oldies, most of which you just won't hear anywhere else. And Robin D's got them all. On Fridays at 10 o'clock in the morning and 4 o'clock in the afternoon. Then on Sundays at 9 in the morning and 3 in the afternoon. 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Right here on Radio Mi Amigo, where the great music comes out to play. 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

And you can email Elsie and everyone else here at Radio Mi Amigo at the following address, studio@lv18radio.uk. Now, let's see if I can read her handwriting and tell you what was just played on the previous three tracks. Right, this is like reading a doctor's prescription. Handwriting still hasn't improved. No, don't hit me on air. That's not allowed, right? We started off with American Flyer, and from their self-titled album, Let Me Down Easy. Then it was Firefall, and from their self-titled album, It Doesn't Matter. And there we had Boz Scaggs, and from the album, oh dear, Silk Degrees. Yeah, managed to read that. And Georgia, right. Now, are we tempting the weather here with the Grateful Dead?

Way back to 67 for that one from the Grateful Dead and their self-titled album, Cold Rain and Snow. Ooh. Up next, it's Eric Carmen.

0: How to get orangutans into a song. Clever. Simon and Garfunkel at the Zoo from the Bookends album way back in 68. And that was a massive album. Right. The Byrds from their first album, Mr. Tambourine Man. I feel a whole lot better.
1: Look

rapidly running out of time here. And, you know, I've got so much more to get in than the time we've got to do it in. And I often wonder what would happen if we overran by, say, 10 minutes, 15 minutes, maybe an hour. I don't know. I think we'd get cut off in our prime. Ouch. Used to do that kind of thing, you know. I used to be a rebel and used to do that on another station, but they kind of just rolled with it, you know? Right. Okay, here's the Hollies. And this is 4th of July, Asbury Park. Ah, nice one, this.

You'll get it right one of these days, Robin. Once you learn how to do this. I left out Sandy from the title. Sorry, Sandy. 4th of July, Asbury Park, and then in brackets, Sandy comes from the album Another Night from 1975. And that's it for me. Time to go, so we've got to get Janis in here. Big Brother and the Holding Company with Janis Joplin from 1966 and All His Loneliness. I'll see you soon. Take care now. Bye-bye.

Welcome along to the Rick Marks Hour here on Radio Mi Amigo, where we're album tracking. And we started off there with the Kinks classic You Really Got Me, redone by Van Halen in 1978. And I hope you enjoyed it, and I hope you can stop with me for the next hour, because we're going to play another classic, one after the other. So if I was to say, what song would you like to hear? What would you expect? Because this is what you're going to get. The live version of Freebird from Lynyrd Skynyrd. One more from The Road.

Did you enjoy that 20 minutes of wonderful twin guitars? We started out with Gary Rossington and Alan Collins of Lynyrd Skynyrd fame, Three Bird from their One More from the Road album, which goes back to 1976, and then we had Wishbone Ash from Argus and The King Will Come, which of course is Andy Powell and Ted Turner on twin guitars. Really enjoyed that. It was lovely just sitting back and listening, although I did have to push one or two jingles in the middle. This is Sound of Free from 1971, My Brother Jake.

just to prove she had more records than Just Because the Night. That was Patti Smith, 1975, from the Horses album, and that was Gloria in Excelsis Deo. And before that, you heard Free from 1971, and that was just a single at the time, and My Brother Jake. This is Jethro Tull from Stand Up, 1969. Life's a long song.

you take, starts a new day. And you hear your voice croak as you choke on what you need to

a Radio Mi Amigo triple play. We started with Jethro Tull from Stand Up and Life's a Long Song, which is a reminder that everyday struggles and frustrations and fleeting joys are all a movement in the same long unfolding melody of life. That was followed by a little ditty from Chris de Burg from his Crusader album, and that was Quiet Moments. And there we had the wonderful Dave Cousins leading the vocals with the Straubs, Grave New World being their 1972 album, and that was a track called Benedictus. Coming up next on Radio Mi Amigo, you got the sound of Joe Cocker, 1968 music, and the title track to With a Little Help from My Friends.

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1: What do you see when you turn out the light?
0: I can't tell you.

another Radio Mi Amigo triple play. That was Steely Dan from the Royal Scam. And Haitian Divorce, it tells the story of the short-lived marriage of Babs and Clean Willie, until Bab runs off to Haiti for a quickie divorce, which apparently you could do if you were American in the 1970s. And then while she was there, she had a quick affair. But the twist in the tale is she comes back pregnant. Before that, you had John Martin from Solid Air, 1973 music and Gentle Blues, and we started with Joe Cocker and the title track to his album With a Little Help from My Friends. It's time for me to go. I hope that you've enjoyed the music that I played in the last hour. If so, I'd be really pleased if you could join me again next week or at some other time. I'm going to leave you with a couple of things. First of all, our email address, studio@lv18radio.uk. We'd love to hear from you if you would like to write to us. Finally, I'm going to leave you with Caravan and a song from their 1973 album For the Girls Who Grow Plump Overnight. Very politically incorrect, isn't it, that title? And this is the dog, he's at it again. So for me, Rick Tonna, you look after yourselves. And you keep yourself safe. I'll see you around.

I'm here to do a job, nothing more. You are a name, a file, and a case number. That is all.

Well, I'm sitting here on the LV18, but have I written a song about it? Well, not yet, but give it time. That was John Mayall from his Bluesbreakers album featuring Eric Clapton, although not so much on that track. That was Parchman Farm, written by Mose Allison, and this is the overnight service of Radio Mi Amigo, broadcasting from the floating palace of musical delights, or to be more formal, the LV18 light vessel moored here in Harwich Harbour in the UK. And we are ready for another trip around the Garden of Unearthly Delights with vertically challenged Paul Windsor, just a little north of reality. Right, now here's a great track from 1962, worth a fortune apparently, and this is why we've got poor old Pete prowling around the deck ready to ward off any ne'er-do-wells who might be wishing to make off with this vinyl artefact, although they'd be wasting their time as it's just a piece of music on a hard drive on a laptop. But after all that, it better be good. Well, it is. This is Dusty Wilson and Can't Do Without You.

Apparently that's Bob Dylan's favourite cover version of that song, and who among us would disagree? That was the Jimi Hendrix Experience from 1968, a single, as well as a track from their Electric Ladyland album, All Along the Watchtower. Great stuff. Before that it was Dusty Wilson with a single from 1962 in the US on the Bronze label, spelt with an S and not a Z. Can't Do Without You, indeed. And from 1973, here's a track from the Andy Roberts album Urban Cowboy, released as a single. This is All Around My Grandmother's Floor.

Yeah, the Spencer Davis Group there from the summer of 67, Time Seller, which was their first release after Stevie Winwood had left to form Traffic. And also in there were the Pretty Things and the Good Mr. Square single out on Harvest Records in 1970, and also a track from their Parachute album. And we kicked off with Andy Roberts and All Around My Grandmother's Floor out on Elektra in 1973. So, Andy Roberts, well, he recorded with The Scaffold, and it was a member of the Liverpool scene and later formed Plainsong with Ian Matthews. So there you go, everything you needed to know about Andy Roberts but were afraid to ask. And if there's anything else you need to ask, then an email should fit the bill. studio@lv18radio.uk is the Radio Mi Amigo email address. That's studio@lv18radio.uk. Do it now, without delay. Right now, this is Barbara Sholay, of which details are, shall we say, sketchy. But we won't let that get in the way of us playing it. This is Go Down Sunset.

Lovely, short and sweet, just like me. That was Australian band The Twilights with a track from their 1968 album Once Upon a Twilight, and that was Devendra. Before that, it was one of our favourite bands hereabouts, Amandul 2, and Green Bubble Radio.

Red-Coated Man. Yeah, keep an eye out for him. That was from their 1972 album on United Artists, Wolf City. And we started that set with the mysterious Barbra Sholey and Go Down Sunset from an album simply titled 69, which allegedly was recorded at IBC Sound Recording Studios in London in 1969, but remained unreleased until 2012 when it was released in France on Ad Vitam Records. And just to add to the smoke and mirrors that might be going on here, the lead vocalist was called Woody Woodbine. But at the end of the day, does it really matter? It's a great track, and that's good enough for me. Okay, Paul Windsor here, leading you astray around the Garden of Unearthly Delights here on the overnight service of Radio Mi Amigo. And from 1970, these are 5 Day Rain.

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4: Slop animal, vegetable, or mineral. Spain would sometimes find it. Ah, you might say he's the beginning. It changes quickly.
5: But it's a good thing!
6: The answer to the riddle is revolution. Revolution.

Yeah, great stuff. Inglorious Mono, as nature intended. Those were Tomorrow with the wonderful single from 1967, Revolution. We started that set with 5 Day Rain and the excellent Goodyear from their 1970 self-titled album, which was a private pressing, no less, although it has been reissued a time or two since. Although originals are pretty rare, Hen's Teeth springs to mind. Also in there were John's Children with another great 1967 release, Desdemona, written by Mark Bolan, who you could possibly hear warbling away in the background. And on we go. These are American bands Spirits and Worm, who recorded for A&M Records in the USA. This is from their self-titled album released in 1970, and a track called She.

Yeah, that's a great Jim Webb song, Pattern People, recorded there by The Fifth Dimension, another great release from the summer of 67, criminally tucked away on the B-side of Up, Up and Away. Before that, it was Chicago band Food, with a track from their 1969 album on Capitol Records in the US, Forever Is a Dream, and we played Lady Miss Anne. And back at the beginning, it was Spirits and Worm with a track from their self-titled album from 1970, and that was She. And I reckon we've got time to fit this next one in. Former Moody Blues singer and Future Wings member Denny Lane. This is Say You Don't Mind.

That's a great way to end today's trip around the Garden of Unearthly Delights. Well, almost anyway. That was Denny Lane with his 1967 single on DRAM, Say You Don't Mind. Well, I do mind, actually. But if you enjoyed your time in the garden, well, we're here at midnight UK time, Tuesdays, Wednesdays, Thursdays and Saturday nights, repeated in the early hours at 6 a.m. So you've no excuse. I say in the early hours, I'm well aware you could be listening to us from anywhere in the world. Could be lunchtime where you are, who knows. But for me, it's almost 1 o'clock in the morning, so it's time I was out of here. To finish, in fine style, these are the Yardbirds with a track from their 1966 self-titled album, although more commonly known as Roger the Engineer. This is the Nazar Blue. But from me, Paul Windsor, see ya.